once I was as ugly as a harpy bitten tree. But today I am as perfect as a saint.

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But I am yours, and you are mine. 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

0: 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It doesn't take very long to get married, and we could get back, and nobody'd even know we'd gone. Okay?
1: You can't get any sick.
0: I don't know, my stomach is all the time.

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For none now live who remember it. History became legend. Legend became myth. And some things that should not have been forgotten. Some things.

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For none now live who remember it. History became legend.

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Forgotten were lost. And some things.

Swords bare, blood-stained shrines, once glistening groves full of disquiet. We forged the frontier, spring thawed our sides. Man, we bought the love's sake.

children be out of the news. I am news band. You're not showing me. I am.

days when I was a teenager, before I had status and before I had a pager. You can find the abstract listening to hip hop. My pops used to say it reminded him of bebop. I said, well, daddy, don't you know that things go in cycles? Way the Bobby Brown is just amping like Michael. It's all expected.

white as snow. And everywhere Sajeda went, the lamb wanted to go to a land.